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1: The Ottawa Titans are on to the Frontier League Finals. Game 3 is in Ottawa this Friday at 7 p.m. And if necessary, Games 4 and 5 will also be at home this Saturday and Sunday. 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

Ottawa's best blend of old school vibes and today's jam. 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
1: When a child is in the hospital, visitors come to say hello. 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
0: 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Traffic.
2: Good morning. It's a clear drive on the Queensway and Highway 416. I'm not seeing any issues northbound or southbound. Highway 174 looks good right now, and I'm not seeing any problems over city streets and our bridges. 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And that's the latest traffic. I'm Antonia Altamonte.
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4: City Council has approved a motion to rename a Central Park street away from an individual with a legacy that has sharply changed since the street's inception. Trump Avenue in the Central Park neighborhood will be renamed as decided through a public consultation process for potential candidate replacements. Some residents of Trump Avenue still remain split on the decision, which is the ultimate factor that halted a previous motion raised in 2021, mainly fearing for the cumbersome and inconvenient process of updating their street address on all their correspondences, although most appear to support or tolerate the decision this time. The name change process is set to go in motion ahead of a potential spring 2027 vote date. The Ottawa Police Service said that a man died and another was seriously injured following a crash at a barbershop in Vanier. The incident occurred on Tuesday, just after 5:30 p.m., in which a red SUV backed into the storefront of the barbershop on MacArthur Avenue, striking the two men who were nearby before falling back out towards the street. Paramedics said that the deceased victim succumbed to his injuries en route to the hospital, while the critically injured victim continues to be treated, though was already stabilized. Police arrested the driver, who was found to be impaired, likely by drugs. The suspect injured during an attempted strike that ended in a shootout near a Belleville synagogue has died of his injuries, the SIU said on Tuesday amidst ongoing investigations. 29-year-old Sean Ward pulled up to the Sons of Jacob synagogue and shot at Constable Jeff Smith, the surveilling Belleville officer at the time. It was on Yom Kippur, the holiest day of the Jewish year, and the synagogue was occupied as the faithful prepared to start the evening service. A shootout ensued between the suspect and officers who joined Constable Smith, resulting in serious injuries to both named individuals. Constable Smith continues to recover in hospital, while the motives for Ward's grisly actions continue to be investigated, with very high probability of the incident being hate-motivated, following discoveries of anti-Semitic remarks around friends and anonymously online. From the Skywards News Center, I'm Jomar Kilatin.
0: 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Ottawa weather.
2: We have a frost advisory in effect. We can expect some patchy frost this morning, and the frost may return in some areas Friday morning. Today we have sunny skies with a high of 20. Overnight tonight we drop down to a low of 4 with clear skies. Friday, sunny with a high of 22. Overnight we have a low of 9 with clear skies. And Saturday, a high of 23 with a mix of sun and cloud. Overnight we have a low of 9 with cloudy periods. And that's your Skywards weather. I'm Antonia Altamonte.
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5: 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Love's going to leave me.

0: song.
1: 98.5 and Right Said Fred. What a way to wake up on this Thursday. It is cold, 4 degrees, and as always, all week, we have woken up to this yellow advisory, meaning frost, but I think it will pass because 20 today, and sun tomorrow, 22, sun. And the weekend is looking fantastic, 23 on Saturday, Sunday, 23, and sun. And the Ottawa Titans won last night. We'll talk about that coming up. Game 3 being played this Friday at the stadium. And so far, I think they're saying like 8,000 people dropping by. It is going to be a big night. Wow. Celebrity birthdays coming up and much more. We are going to have fun. It is the Dylan Black Show. Thank you for being here. This is Pelch. And last night on Mix 98.5, good morning.
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0: 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Good morning. It is the Till and Black Show. Remember Troy McClure?
1: Hi, I'm Troy McClure. 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
1: 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Oh, hi, Billy. 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
0: 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We did lose him very tragically back in 1998. 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

Mix 98.5, Leave, Get Out, JoJo. And this is the Dylan Black Show. We have that yellow advisory frost, that warning. In effect, it will lift as the morning progresses. Today is going to be a fantastic weather day, 20 and sunshine. We really have been spoiled so far this beginning of fall. I guess official full day number two, sun all week. And 22 tomorrow, nothing but sun, and 23 on Saturday. Maybe a cloud or two, 23 degrees on Sunday. And even if I'm doing long range at this point, you know, Monday, Tuesday, Wednesday next week, nothing but sun and highs into the 20s, which we will definitely take. And I like to go running after the show. I feel great when I run. And this is just a PSA. Try to get some exercise if you can today, especially outdoors, because this fantastic weather is not going to be around forever. But it feels good to get those endorphins going and the sweat going and saying hi to random people. Hello. Hey, how are you? Enjoy the day. It is One Dance with Drake on Mix 98.5.

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1: We still look good on the Queensway. Highway 416 is moving well. Highway 174 is also in the clear, and I'm not seeing any issues on our bridges. It's a clear drive in both directions. 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And that's the latest traffic. 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
1: We have a frost advisory in effect. We can expect some patchy frost this morning, and the frost may return in some areas Friday morning. Today we have sunny skies with a high of 20. Overnight tonight we drop down to a low of 4 with clear skies. Friday, sunny with a high of 22. Overnight we have a low of 9 with clear skies. And Saturday, a high of 23 with a mix of sun and cloud. Overnight we have a low of 9 with cloudy periods. And that's your Skywards weather. I'm Antonia Altabonte.
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Mix 98.5 and Cameron Whitcomb. That is the Kingdom of Fear. And good morning. It is the Dylan Black Show, Mix98.5FM.com. You can tune in online. Sad news to pass on from the world of music. His name, Peter Byrne, lead vocalist for Naked Eyes. He passed away peacefully in LA on Monday, the band announcing it just now on their social media, their website. He was 74. Naked Eyes, remember this big one from the 1980s?

and always something there to remind me it was a big top 10 hit. And it was a cover of a Burt Bacharach tune from the 1960s. They also had a big hit with a song called Promises, Promises back in 1983. Naked Eyes singer Peter Byrne has passed away at the age of 74.

Mix 98.5 and MJ, the man in the mirror. And good morning. It is the Dylan Black Show. Benny is still up for grabs, a five-year-old cat looking for a loving forever home where he can be the only cat. Bit of a loner. Okay, I get that. I live alone. I am like Benny. Perhaps Benny and I should spend some time together. Now, Benny is part of Rivers Rescue, the award-winning Rivers Rescue with Carter Brown and his dog, River. And guess what? It is Thursday. So this afternoon, that was last week's Rivers Rescue to help out the Liston Animal Hospital and the Ottawa Humane Society. But yes, today, Carter and River, another rescue. All the details, of course, mix985fm.com.

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2: We still have a crash on Prince of Wales Drive between Crestway and Merivale. It looks like we're backed up in both directions still. There's only one lane getting through and it's alternating, and police are on the scene directing traffic. The Queensway eastbound, I'm just seeing volume building now from Highway 416 to about Greenbank, and then I'm seeing it looks like a crash actually just after Parkdale on the Queensway eastbound. Westbound looks good, and Highway 174 westbound just has volume through Jean d'Arc Boulevard. 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With the latest traffic, I'm Antonia Altabonte.
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3: City Council has approved a motion to rename Essential Park Street away from an individual with a legacy that has sharply changed since the street's inception. Trump Avenue in the Central Park neighborhood will be renamed as decided through a public consultation process for potential candidate replacements. Some residents of Trump Avenue still remain split on the decision, which is the ultimate factor that halted a previous motion raised in 2021, mainly fearing for the cumbersome and inconvenient process of updating their street address on all their correspondences. Although most appear to support or tolerate the decision this time. The name change process is set to go in motion ahead of a potential spring 2027 vote date. The Ottawa Police Service said that a man died and another was seriously injured following a crash at a barber shop in Vanier. The incident occurred on Tuesday, just after 5:30 p.m., in which a red SUV backed into the storefront of the barber shop on MacArthur Avenue, striking the two men who were nearby before falling back out towards the street. Paramedics said that the deceased victim succumbed to his injuries en route to the hospital, while the critically injured victim continues to be treated, though was already stabilized. Police arrested the driver, who was found to be impaired, likely by drugs. The suspect injured during an attempted strike that ended in a shootout near a Belleville synagogue has died of his injuries, the SIU said on Tuesday amidst ongoing investigations. 29-year-old Sean Ward pulled up to the Sons of Jacob synagogue and shot at Constable Jeff Smith, the surveilling Belleville officer at the time. It was on Yom Kippur, the holiest day of the Jewish year, and the synagogue was occupied as the faithful prepared to start the evening service. A shootout ensued between the suspect and officers who joined Constable Smith, resulting in serious injuries to both named individuals. Constable Smith continues to recover in hospital, while the motives for Ward's grisly actions continue to be investigated, with very high probability of the incident being hate-motivated, following discoveries of anti-Semitic remarks around friends and anonymously online. From the Skywards News Center, I'm Jomar Kilatin.
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0: 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Ottawa weather.
2: We have a frost advisory in effect. We can expect some patchy frost this morning, and the frost may return in some areas Friday morning. Today we have sunny skies with a high of 20. Overnight tonight we drop down to a low of 4 with clear skies. Friday, sunny with a high of 22. Overnight we have a low of 9 with clear skies. And Saturday, a high of 23 with a mix of sun and cloud. Overnight we have a low of 9 with cloudy periods. And that's your Skywards weather. I'm Antonia Altabonte.
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0: next 98.5 and Grace the Abrams that has hit the wall or hit the ball like Kalen Burr did with a grand slam.
1: Fastball crushed! Deep left field! You can see it later!
0: Okay, see it later, yeah. Holy cow.
1: Holy cow!
0: Holy cow, indeed. That is a grand slam. Anyway, the Ottawa Titans defeated the Otters on the road. The final score, 11-1. That means the championship series is tied up at 1. And we have a game tomorrow night, and they are looking for a sellout in not many seats available. So I recommend you buy them if you'd like to see the Titans take on the Otters Game 3 at the Ottawa Stadium tomorrow night. It is going to be fantastic weather. And go Titans from Mix 98.5.

0: 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You can tune in online. I'm Dylan Black in what is being dubbed as the first ever human versus robot fight. An influencer named Frankie ended up getting beat pretty badly in the ring by the remote-controlled humanoid robot. And we'll have a listen to this.
1: For the first time in history, a human faces off against a six-foot-tall robot.
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Tune in online. My name is Dylan Black. I don't think that Donald is going to lose much sleep over this, but I guess City Council, they've agreed to a motion to begin the process of renaming Trump Avenue in the Central Park neighborhood. Now, that whole neighborhood, they have different streets like Madison Park and Staten Street. But I guess they said, now, nope, no more Trump Avenue. So they are going to work on a name and figure this out. I don't think Kearny Avenue. I mean, we might get some pushback on that. Trudeau Avenue. Yeah, a work in progress. Mark Morrison is on Mix 98.5.

0: 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Traffic.
1: Prince of Wales between Crestway and Merivale. We're still dealing with a crash. We're backed up in both directions and only one lane is alternating, so use caution. The Queensway eastbound, it looks like we just have a slow patch from Highway 416 to about Woodruff, and the crash and issue through Parkdale has cleared for now. Westbound, I'm starting to see volume building from Hunt Club to about Nicholas. Highway 174 westbound, the usual slow patch building through Jeanne d'Arc Boulevard. If you see any issues, give us a call at 1-833-NOW-SLOW. 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And that's the latest traffic. I'm Antonia Altavante.
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1: We have a frost advisory in effect. We can expect some patchy frost this morning, and the frost may return in some areas Friday morning. Today we have sunny skies with a high of 20. Overnight tonight we drop down to a low of 4 with clear skies. Friday, sunny with a high of 22. Overnight we have a low of 9 with clear skies. And Saturday, a high of 23 with a mix of sun and cloud. Overnight we have a low of 9 with cloudy periods. And that's your Skywards weather. I'm Antonia Altabonte.
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Mix 98.5 and Bruno Mars, Locked Out of Heaven. I'm Dylan Black. It doesn't seem to like matter what kind of message you get an LOL at the end of it. You know, meet you at the park later on, LOL. My foot hurts, LOL. Okay, but here are some new alternatives to LOL if you're looking to mix it up today. What about LAL, laughed a little? Okay, what about LBO, laughing by obligation? SC, sensible chuckle. Now, I'm not saying you can use these. What about LUT? Let's unpack that. Okay, these are not going to catch on, I don't think. LOL, Sean Desmond and Body is on Mix 98.5. You and-

98.5 and The Weeknd earned it. And let us just say that it is The Weeknd because the Carp Fair opens up today. Yes, the Carp Fairgrounds, of course, Carp Road. It is always big with agricultural showcases, midway rides, horse shows, live music, family activities. 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You've got shuttle service to gates 1 and 2, which is very cool. The Demo Derby happens tonight. Now, to me, you know, growing up in Van Cleek Hill, the Demo Derby was always on the Saturday, but tonight you got the Derby, you've got live music, the heavy and light horse shows, and much more. Enjoy the Carp Fair, Metcalf Fair, by the way, next weekend. It is Dua Lipa and Houdini on Mix 98.5.

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2: On the Queensway eastbound, we're still stop and go from Moody to about Woodruff. Westbound slows from Hunt Club to Nicholas. Highway 174 westbound volume also through Jean d'Arc Boulevard. And then you will find another slow patch from Blair to about the Split. And we still have that crash on Prince of Wales Drive between Crestway and Merivale. We're backed up in both directions. 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And that's the latest traffic. I'm Antonia Altabonte.
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3: City Council has approved a motion to rename a Central Park street away from an individual with a legacy that has sharply changed since the street's inception. Trump Avenue in the Central Park neighborhood will be renamed as decided through a public consultation process for potential candidate replacements. Some residents of Trump Avenue still remain split on the decision, which is the ultimate factor that halted a previous motion raised in 2021, mainly fearing for the cumbersome and inconvenient process of updating their street address on all their correspondences, although most appeared to support or tolerate the decision this time. The name change process is set to go in motion ahead of a potential spring 2027 vote date. The Ottawa Police Service said that a man died and another was seriously injured following a crash at a barber shop in Vanier. The incident occurred on Tuesday, just after 5:30 p.m., in which a red SUV backed into the storefront of the barber shop on MacArthur Avenue, striking the two men who were nearby before falling back out towards the street. Paramedics said that the deceased victim succumbed to his injuries en route to the hospital, while the critically injured victim continues to be treated, though was already stabilized. Police arrested the driver, who was found to be impaired, likely by drugs. The suspect injured during an attempted strike that ended in a shootout near a Belleville synagogue has died of his injuries, the SIU said on Tuesday amidst ongoing investigations. 29-year-old Sean Ward pulled up to the Sons of Jacob synagogue and shot at Constable Jeff Smith, the surveilling Belleville officer at the time. It was on Yom Kippur, the holiest day of the Jewish year, and the synagogue was occupied as the faithful prepared to start the evening service. A shootout ensued between the suspect and officers who joined Constable Smith, resulting in serious injuries to both named individuals. Constable Smith continues to recover in hospital, while the motives for Ward's grisly actions continue to be investigated, with very high probability of the incident being hate-motivated, following discoveries of anti-Semitic remarks around friends and anonymously online. From the Skywards News Center, I'm Jomar Kilatin.
0: 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Ottawa weather.
2: We have a frost advisory in effect. We can expect some patchy frost this morning, and the frost may return in some areas Friday morning. Today we have sunny skies with a high of 20. Overnight tonight we drop down to a low of 4 with clear skies. Friday, sunny with a high of 22. Overnight we have a low of 9 with clear skies. And Saturday, a high of 23 with a mix of sun and cloud. Overnight we have a low of 9 with cloudy periods. And that's your Skywards weather. I'm Antonia Altabonte.
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Mix 98.5 and Taylor, a big news. If you go to her social media, she wrote, about a year ago, you guys did a truly unfathomable thing. Something that completely blew my mind. You gave The Life of a Showgirl the biggest first week for an album ever. Now, I took a trip to Sweden to celebrate with Max and Shellback, my two collaborators on the album, and it turned into, well, we made another one. Okay, The Life of a Showgirl, the encore, with four new songs, is out tomorrow. Yes, and you can pre-order. And yeah, I guess the first tune is called Patient Zero, and I have not heard it. But it is going to be big, and when we get it, we will play it on Mix 98.5. 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

for its services. The impact report was released and outlines a number of people assisted by its services: the emergency shelter, the housing, the food, the job programs, the addiction assistance. Over the past year, we've responded to hunger and food insecurity by handing out more meals than ever before, according to this report. So if you are looking to make a donation as we roll toward Thanksgiving long weekend as well, may I recommend the Ottawa Mission, Peter Tilley and the group doing fantastic things. The Ottawa Mission. It is Ella Langley. This is Choosing Texas. Good morning. It's Thursday. The Dylan Black Show on Mix 93.3.

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Mix 98.5 and Technotronic Pump Up the Jam, and I'm Dylan Black. Okay, so now there are two home improvement kids in trouble. On Monday, Jonathan Taylor Thomas was arrested during a traffic stop in Malibu. I guess it was like 12:30 in the morning, and for whatever reason, his car pulled over. Then he was uncooperative. He got out eventually, but then he kicked a deputy right in the stomach. Okay, so now he is booked on suspicion of felony and public intoxication. I guess his TV brother, Zachary Ty Bryan, several run-ins with the law and currently behind bars for violating his probation. Wow. Hey, that is my home improvement noise. That is Tim the Tool Man not happy about things. Terrible. It is Teddy Swims. Mr. Know-It-All is on Mix 98.5.

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1: Green Bank is now reduced to one lane with alternating traffic between Fallowfield and Hunt Club as we deal with a crash. We also have police on the scene directing traffic. Prince of Wales between Crestway and Merivale, it looks like we still have an accident. And I'm just seeing volume on the Queensway eastbound from Moody to about Bronson, westbound from Hunt Club to Nicholas. And actually a crash now at Pleasant Park Road just by St. Laurent Boulevard. 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And that's the latest traffic. I'm Antonia Altabonte.
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1: Today we have sunny skies with a high of 20. Overnight tonight we have a low of 4 with clear skies, and it looks like the frost advisory is in effect and it will continue into early Friday morning. Tomorrow sunny with a high of 22. Overnight we have a low of 9 with clear skies, and Saturday a high of 23 with a mix of sun and cloud. Overnight we have a low of 9 with cloudy periods. And that's your Skywards weather. I'm Antonia Altabonte.
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98.5 and Feist. Well, good morning. It is the Dylan Black Show. So, NROC. I talk about my friends NROC quite often. They are the Nepean and Rideau and Osgood Community Resource Center. And coming up, they do this the last Friday of every month. It is the Common Grounds Coffee House for neurodiverse adults with a talent to share. You bring your voice, acoustic instruments, songs, poetry, short stories, comedy perhaps, and even more. And this happens, like I said, 6:30 to 8:30, the final Friday, which happens to be, I guess, is that this Friday? Yeah, wow. Time flying by, like tomorrow at 1547 Merivale Road in NROC. Yes, the Nepean Rideau Osgood Community Resource Center. Thank you for all you do, Martha and Caroline and the team there. It is Ed Sheeran on Mix. You should see-

Mix 98.5 and Tyler Shaw, that is with you, and he is taking part in the Capital Music Week coming up in a couple of weeks from now. I believe I am even presenting an award at the big gala on the 9th at the NAC. Going to be very cool. I hope I don't pull a Warren Beatty. La La Land, something like that, right? Today is going to be fantastic weather-wise. We're looking at a high of 20 and sun. And into the weekend, 22 degrees tomorrow, sunny and sunny all weekend long, and not too hot. We're looking at 23 and 23 respectively, Saturday, Sunday. Enjoy coming up. It is Ottawa's perfect music mix at work. 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
2: Today we have sunny skies with a high of 20. Overnight tonight we have a low of 4 with clear skies, and it looks like the frost advisory is in effect, and it will continue into early Friday morning. Tomorrow sunny with a high of 22. Overnight we have a low of 9 with clear skies, and Saturday a high of 23 with a mix of sun and cloud. Overnight we have a low of 9 with cloudy periods. And that's your Skywards weather. I'm Antonia Altabonte.

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Mix 98.5 and Lewis Capaldi before you go. And you know that we like to mention small businesses on the air, great events, entrepreneurs. Rahil works super hard at Salon Nick. SalonNick.ca. They are located at 2730 Iris, right by IKEA. And Rahil gave my son Max a haircut on Wednesday, and he looks fab. He looks fantastic. And she even trimmed my eyebrows because they look like squirrel tails stuck to my forehead. So thank you, Rahil. Go say hi, Salon Nick. You'll be happy you did. Mix 98.5.

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0: 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And I Want to Know What Love Is. Good morning, I'm Dylan Black. You're going to feel like a 20 degrees later on today. A couple has made a skit of what it would be like if you got bombarded by a website's tasks in real life. Have a listen to this.
1: Oh, no,
2: except
1: no,
2: the cookies.
1: No. I'm good.
2: Except the cookies.
1: I'm good. I don't want
2: no,
1: the cookies.
2: Except the-

0: was buying bath bombs.
1: Okay, accept them.
2: Are you human? Are you human?
1: Yes.
2: Check the boxes with a bicycle on it. Check the boxes with a bicycle on it. Let's go. Yes. Let's go. Nope, wrong.
1: What?
2: Wrong. You're a robot.
1: I swear I'm not a robot.
3: Okay, pretty accurate. You have to go through these things in life, right? Enjoy your day at work. It is Doja Cat and Say So on Mix 98.5.

0: me.
1: Okay, so anyway, that is Phil Hartman, and Phil would have been celebrating a birthday today. He was born in 1948, of course, famous as well for SNL. We did lose him in a very horrible way back in 1998. You've got Hercules, Kevin Sorbo, 68 today. Stephanie McMahon from WWE is 50 today. So happy celebrations to all. Charlotte Carday is on Mix 98.5.

Mix 98.5. I'm Dylan Black. It is going to be fantastic today. Sun 22 tomorrow. The weekend 23 degrees for Saturday and Sunday. The Carp Fair, by the way, opens tonight with the Demo Derby. Enjoy. Take My Breath is on Mix 98.5. 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
3: Today we have sunny skies with a high of 20. Overnight tonight we have a low of 4 with clear skies, and it looks like the frost advisory is in effect and it will continue into early Friday morning. Tomorrow sunny with a high of 22. Overnight we have a low of 9 with clear skies, and Saturday a high of 23 with a mix of sun and cloud. Overnight we have a low of 9 with cloudy periods. And that's your Skywards weather. I'm Antonia Altabonte.

Mix 98.5 and Alicia Moffitt. Good morning. It is Dylan Black. You know, if you're pulled over for driving drunk, like popping a mint or a gum ain't going to help. I guess there was this woman that was pulled over, and apparently they brought her to jail. Okay, and they said, okay, you have to use the bathroom. Go ahead. I guess that is when she stood up, placed her hands inside of the toilet, scooped up some water and whatever else was in there, drank it, I guess, to try to trick, like, the the most up-to-date breathalyzer test, and it did not work. So, I don't know how this works exactly, but that is what she tried to do, thinking that, like, the water she drank would, like, make things better. Yummy. Culture Beat is on Mix 98.5.

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That is the old sledgehammer. Good morning. I'm Dylan Black. If you're looking for something creative to do today to save a life or two, they open up. Well, they are open and they will be open until 2:30 this afternoon. CBS Canadian Blood Services, 1575 Carling. Again, 8:30 to 2:30 on Friday and Saturday. Blood.ca. Save a life. Don't be selfish. If you're eligible to do it, do it. It is Olivia Rodrigo on Mix 98.5.

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0: next 98.5, and that's what I want. Okay, the Sens, I know preseason, but it was like a split squad last night. They played a game in Toronto and Ottawa at the same time, and both games they did not win. Okay, that is fine. The NHL is back, and if you go to a New York Islanders game this season, you will have an opportunity to try a grilled cheese sandwich with Nerds. Yeah, the candy. Have a listen to this.
1: One of the cheeses that I tried with it was Brie, but here's why this pairing works. Brie has a very creamy texture, and flavor-wise, it's slightly salty and a bit buttery. Traditionally, Brie loves sweet and tangy. So think of the Nerds clusters as almost raspberry jam. When combined together, it's almost like eating buttered toast with raspberry jam.
0: Okay, so as mentioned, you have to do this. Long Island and Nerds and grilled cheese sandwiches put together. Why not? I could use those extra calories for sure. It is Broken by You on Mix 98.5. This is the Dylan Black Show.

Maggie85 and Taylor Swift. And we are Swifties around here, and I believe you may be as well, and most likely excited about the fact that Taylor has an EP coming out tomorrow. It is called The Life of a Showgirl, the encore with four new songs. You can pre-order it through her website, her social media, and I guess Patient Zero is the new single, and we will be spinning it tomorrow as soon as it arrives. Taylor Swift, exciting. It is Talk and Time Machine on Mix 98.5.

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1: Mix 98.5 and EMF. So today, unbelievable weather this week. As a matter of fact, 20 and sun. And again on Friday for that game 3, the championship series, Ottawa Titans at home. They have tied things up at one game apiece. It is going to be a beauty of a night, 22, and this weekend for the Carp Fair, 23 on Saturday and Sunday. And sun, it is the Bare Naked Ladies and 1 week on Mix 98.5. It's been

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1: Hi, I'm Heather, chief book lover at Indigo, and we are on a mission to inspire you to read more and scroll less with books that grab you from the very first page. 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
3: Today we have sunny skies with a high of 20. Overnight tonight we have a low of 4 with clear skies, and it looks like the frost advisory is in effect and it will continue into early Friday morning. Tomorrow sunny with a high of 22. Overnight we have a low of 9 with clear skies, and Saturday a high of 23 with a mix of sun and cloud. Overnight we have a low of 9 with cloudy periods. And that's your Skywards weather. I'm Antonia Altabonte.

Mix 98.5 and Miley, the wrecking ball. Okay, so Benny is still up for grabs. Benny is a five-year-old beautiful cat looking for his loving forever home. And you can see Benny last week's Rivers Rescue at our social media, our Facebook, our Instagram. And yes, Carter Brown will have a new Rivers Rescue this afternoon to help out to the Liston Animal Hospital and the Ottawa Humane Society. It is Chapel Roan. Good luck, babe, on Mix 98.5. It's fun.

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and Erasure. That is A Little Respect on Mix 98.5. So word came out that lead singer of the 1980s band Naked Eyes passed away on September 14th after a brief illness. Pete Byrne was 74. Now the band Naked Eyes had two albums, but you may recall the hits.

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The Carp Fair, the best little fair in Canada. It kicks off today. And you got the Demo Derby to look forward to. Yes, we've got Midway Rides and the horse shows, live music. And you've got David Wilcox performing on Sunday. How cool is that? 4-H programs, activities for the whole family, the Carp Fair. And not to be outdone, like if you can't get to the Carp Fair this weekend, next weekend, it is the Metcalf Fair. So lots of fairing to do still. It is Preston Pablo and Cuz I Do on Mix 98.5.

0: Mix 98.5 and I Like You with Post Malone, and I'm Dylan Black. Okay, what a day to get outside and enjoy sunshine, perhaps a Miller's Farm. You don't have to pay admission to enjoy the fall season at Miller's Farm in a Manitick with the chickens running around and all of that fun stuff. It is going to be 20 today, sun and sunny tomorrow, 22 the weekend, 23 degrees and sunny. Carter Brown, speaking of sunshine, he is coming up. I'm Dylan Black. 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
3: Today we have sunny skies with a high of 20. Overnight tonight we have a low of 4 with clear skies, and it looks like the frost advisory is in effect and it will continue into early Friday morning. Tomorrow sunny with a high of 22. Overnight we have a low of 9 with clear skies, and Saturday a high of 23 with a mix of sun and cloud. Overnight we have a low of 9 with cloudy periods. And that's your Skywards weather. I'm Antonia Altabonte.
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Mix 98.5, more great throwbacks and more hits of today, and they come together at the MTV VMAs coming up on Sunday night, when this guy, along with a bunch of other artists, are going to pay tribute to George Michael. It's about time. This is Somber

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6: 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City Seltzer. You'll love this city. 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

A song to match the weather from Ed Sheeran coming up on Mix 98.5. Sunny today, 20 degrees, and then this weekend looks great. Just a few clouds and 23 right through Sunday.

Congratulations, Ottawa City Council, and we don't say that every day. This is Mix 98.5. The decision has been made. It's official. We are getting rid of Trump Avenue in Ottawa. Now, what to name it? Obama? Biden? Lake Ontario Avenue? I like that one.

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3: 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Want to spin up some fun at the slots? Aquasosne Mohawk Casino Resort. Don't forget to document that fun time together, every second of it. You just might win big, like John, who recently won over $22,000. Or Ramona won $17,000. Heather won over $14,000. Stephen won $10,000. And Jamie took home over $7,000.
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Okay, this is getting fun now. The Ottawa Titans have evened the series. This is Mix 98.5, Game 3 and Game 4 now here in Ottawa. So they lost their first game. What was the final? It's like 6-0, and that was discouraging. And then last night they turned it around and won the game with the Evansville Otters 11-1. So back to Ottawa, definitely a Game 3 and definitely a Game 4, possibly a Game 5. Let's hope it doesn't go that long, but if it does, it'll be here. Get your tickets. This is going to be one hell of a fun party on Friday night. The Ottawa Titans in the Frontier Finals

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2: Today we have sunny skies with a high of 20. Overnight tonight we have a low of 4 with clear skies, and it looks like the frost advisory is in effect and it will continue into early Friday morning. Tomorrow sunny with a high of 22. Overnight we have a low of 9 with clear skies, and Saturday a high of 23 with a mix of sun and cloud. Overnight we have a low of 9 with cloudy periods. And that's your Skywards weather. I'm Antonia Altabonte.

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1: Yes, my fellow Swifties, tomorrow is a big day. 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
2: That's incredible.

So far, so good on fall this year. If only summer could have been this nice. Look at that, though. Sunshine today, 20 degrees. There's a big nor'easter storm that's heading up the east coast of the U.S. And I think that's kind of why they're hedging their bets in the weekend forecast and now saying partly cloudy, because these things can push up this far. But let's hope it stays down there, because otherwise they're calling for a partly cloudy weekend and highs near 23 degrees. Beautiful.

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We're Ottawa's perfect music mix, playing the hits of today and the great throwbacks, including this one. Been hearing plenty of it this week. 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
3: Today we have sunny skies with a high of 20. Overnight tonight we have a low of 4 with clear skies, and it looks like the frost advisory is in effect and it will continue into early Friday morning. Tomorrow sunny with a high of 22. Overnight we have a low of 9 with clear skies, and Saturday a high of 23 with a mix of sun and cloud. Overnight we have a low of 9 with cloudy periods. And that's your Skywards weather. I'm Antonia Altabonte.

Talk will be playing History coming up on December 4th, and there's still some tickets available for it. Might be a great chance to check out the new venue in Ottawa. 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

0: They got to get a win this season. Hopefully it's on Saturday. It's Family Fun Day down at Lansdowne Park with the Stampeders in town. I think a win would definitely feel fun.
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I'm Carter Brown. Let me be the first to wish you a happy National Punctuation Day. 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

We got our own little slice of heaven just north of the city this time of year. It's Mix 98.5, Gatineau Park. The leaves are just starting to change right now, and the NCC put out the cutest video today. I guess in honor of Fat Bear Week in Alaska, we don't have fat bears, but we got some cute black bears, including a mom and her cubs playing on the roadway, heading on up to Champlain Lookout. What a cute little video. Get up to enjoy Gatineau Park and consider taking the shuttle bus running 6 days a week, every 30 minutes or so. It's a great way to get up inside Gatineau Park and take in the beauty we have here at home.

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2: Overnight tonight, we drop down to a low of 3 with clear skies. We also have a frost advisory in effect for late tonight into early Friday morning. Tomorrow, we have sunny skies with a high of 22. Overnight, we have a low of 9 with cloudy periods. And Saturday, a high of 23 with a mix of sun and cloud. Overnight, we have a low of 9 with clear skies. And that's your Skywards weather. I'm Antonia Altabonte.

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That's right. Dance like no one's watching. You get more great old school tracks like Billy Idol and more of the hits of today. 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
1: 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Patient Zero dropping tomorrow. It's another single release from the deluxe version of Life of a Showgirl, so there'll be other singles as well. You know the nice thing about Taylor right now at this point in her life? She proves you can have it all. You don't have to be tortured to be an artist. You can have a good life and still create. So good on you, Taylor Swift. I think her life is good right now. Sure looks like it. Patient Zero dropping tomorrow.
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2: If you are headed westbound on the 417, I am seeing an ongoing crash at Parkdale. There's also an ongoing crash westbound on the 417 just after Carling. Eastbound Queensway dealing with some stop-and-go volume. The 174 eastbound just dealing with congestion to about Montreal Road. No major issues on your in-town routes. However, over on the Gatineau side, we are dealing with an ongoing crash at Laurier just after the Alexandra Bridge, and your bridges on the way into Gatineau are smooth sailing. 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And that's the latest traffic. I'm Dan Tashiro.
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3: Overnight tonight, we drop down to a low of 3 with clear skies. We also have a frost advisory in effect for late tonight into early Friday morning. Tomorrow, we have sunny skies with a high of 22. Overnight, we have a low of 9 with cloudy periods. And Saturday, a high of 23 with a mix of sun and cloud. Overnight, we have a low of 9 with clear skies. And that's your Skywards weather. I'm Antonia Altabonte.
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5: When your legs don't work like they used to before, and I can't sweep you off of your feet,

Hey, Ottawa, you're looking pretty good for 200 years old, you know. Bicentennial celebrations happening on Saturday around City Hall. It's a big block party, like a family event. Looks like fun. And then at night in the market, Nuit Blanche takes over.

This is Mix 98.5. More great throwbacks, more hits of the day, and Rivers Rescue. You know anybody thinking of getting a puppy? Stick around. We got one for you coming up next.

0: You got it on Mix 98.5. It's Thursday, so you know what that means. It's time for another Rivers Rescue, the award-winning Rivers Rescue with the Ottawa Humane Society and Liston Animal Hospital. Someone said to me the other day, Carter, ever since you got River, you just seem so much happier. And I think it's true. And I'd like to think that River's having a happy life with me, too. Dogs just get you out there, give you a new sense of a purpose and responsibility. If you've been thinking of adopting a pet, maybe this one's for you. Maybe this is your chance right here. Have a look at the post we put up on our Mix 98.5 Facebook page and Instagram right now. And this week, we're featuring a dog whose name is Jason. What a cutie he is, too. He's white and brown. Well, you'll see his picture. He's a 2-year-old bulldog mix looking for a forever home, ideally without children. I mean, at 2 years old, they're probably not used to them. Kind of makes sense. According to his bio, Jason is an affectionate, playful, energetic boy who thrives on exercise, enrichment, and plenty of love. He's a big fan of treats, chew toys, and going for walks, spending time with quality people, his favorite people. Maybe you'll be that favorite person. Maybe you know someone who's a good match for Jason. Please share the post again on the Mix Facebook page and Instagram. And every Thursday we do this for the Ottawa Humane Society and Liston Animal Hospital, Rivers Rescue.
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0: 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Traffic.
6: Westbound 417 at Carling, still dealing with that ongoing crash. I'm also seeing an ongoing crash on the on-ramp to the 416 southbound at the 417. The rest of your highways are moving well. In town, nothing out of the ordinary. And if you're on the way into Gatineau, we are seeing congestion, particularly at the Portage Bridge as well as the Champlain Bridge. Start your vacation when you step onto your Porter plane and fly nonstop from Ottawa to Mexico, the Caribbean, and Costa Rica. 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And that's the latest traffic. I'm Dan Tashro.
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7: Overnight tonight, we drop down to a low of 3 with clear skies. We also have a frost advisory in effect for late tonight into early Friday morning. Tomorrow, we have sunny skies with a high of 22. Overnight, we have a low of 9 with cloudy periods. And Saturday, a high of 23 with a mix of sun and cloud. Overnight, we have a low of 9 with clear skies. And that's your Skywards weather. I'm Antonia Altabonte.
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0: Yes, it's official. Ella Langley has stolen Mariah Carey's crown. And she's still alive. This is Mix 98.5. Choosing Texas now 23 weeks at number one, which beats Mariah Carey's All I Want for Christmas.
1: Thank you so much. Thank you for loving this song, for listening to it. I feel like I just don't even know what to say at this point. I mean, I'm running out of like hyperboles to describe how I feel. 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Just thank you. Thank you so much. It's changing my life. It's changing lives of the writers of this song. It's changing lives of my family. And it is truly growing an atmosphere for something I'm going to be able to do the rest of my life.

Okay, here's your good news today on Mix 98.5. The city is renaming Trump Avenue after all. No new name yet picked, but that'll come. All those in favor of a big street party when it happens?

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in this beautiful sunny weather in the capital. 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Makes for great stargazing too at night, but dress for it. Another chance of frost overnight tonight.

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2: Dealing with multiple collisions on the 417 westbound between about Maitland and the 416. Headed southbound on the 416 at the 417. There is an ongoing crash as well. We are dealing with multiple collisions around town in the West End. We are dealing with a collision at Robertson eastbound just after Moody. Also, Huntmar and Hazeldean. There is an ongoing crash there, and expect delays if you are headed eastbound at Hunt Club just before the 417 because of an ongoing crash. Your bridges on the way into Gatineau continue to be at a crawl. Make the most of fall before the snow flies. 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And that's the latest traffic. I'm Dan Tashro.
0: 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Ottawa weather.
3: Overnight tonight, we drop down to a low of 3 with clear skies. We also have a frost advisory in effect for late tonight into early Friday morning. Tomorrow, we have sunny skies with a high of 22. Overnight, we have a low of 9 with cloudy periods. And Saturday, a high of 23 with a mix of sun and cloud. Overnight, we have a low of 9 with clear skies. And that's your Skywards weather. I'm Antonia Altabonte.
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What do you know? Our Ottawa Titans are teaching the Americans how to play baseball. This is Mix 98.5. Yep, they beat them last night. We got a game 3 and 4 happening tomorrow night and then Saturday night here in Ottawa. Maybe even game 5 if it goes that long. Gonna be a fun time. Let's pack the park. Good luck, Ottawa Titans, coming up this weekend.

Got a cute dog up on the Mix 98.5 Facebook page and Instagram right now. Jason is this week's Rivers Rescue. Maybe you'd like a dog or know somebody who would? Share that post.

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1: 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Ottawa weather.
2: Overnight tonight, we drop down to a low of 3 with clear skies. We also have a frost advisory in effect for late tonight into early Friday morning. Tomorrow, we have sunny skies with a high of 22. Overnight, we have a low of 9 with cloudy periods. And Saturday, a high of 23 with a mix of sun and cloud. Overnight, we have a low of 9 with clear skies. And that's your Skywards weather. I'm Antonia Altabonte.
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1: 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I fear the worst, but how could you leave us all behind? There's so much to say, but there's so little time.

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enjoying this beautiful weather in the capital, and it would appear the wildlife is too. This is Mix 98.5. A couple of sightings today, including a moose on the loose in the canal down around Merrickville. Yeah, a moose fell in the canal. These are two such Canadian stories, but well, hopefully he gets out okay. But there were two pictures up on Reddit earlier on today, one where he's swimming and the other where he's like in knee-high water, so along the edge. So hopefully they can find a way to get him out, because you'd think about falling in the canal as a person. How do you get out? You're going to have to get someone to haul you out. There's some ladders, but I don't think a moose knows how to use a ladder. That's down in Merrickville, and hopefully the locals kind of leave it to the professionals and don't spook the moose. And then the other story today is this huge black bear, big old fatty, wandering around Chateau Cartier today up by the Champlain Golf Course. So we want that story to have a happy ending as well. Just know you're not the only one enjoying this beautiful weather.

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2: 417 westbound at Carling, still dealing with that ongoing crash. The rest of your highways just dealing with some stop-and-go volume. I am seeing multiple collisions in town that might slow you down. That includes Colonel By just after University Drive. We're also dealing with an ongoing crash eastbound at Robertson and Moody. Expect some slowdowns eastbound at Hunt Club just before the 417 because of a crash there. We're also dealing with some congestion at the Champlain Bridge on the way into Gatineau. Heading out on a road trip, Hertz has reliable vans and SUVs at affordable daily and weekly rates. 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
3: Overnight tonight, we drop down to a low of 3 with clear skies. We also have a frost advisory in effect for late tonight into early Friday morning. Tomorrow, we have sunny skies with a high of 22. Overnight, we have a low of 9 with cloudy periods. And Saturday, a high of 23 with a mix of sun and cloud. Overnight, we have a low of 9 with clear skies. And that's your Skywards weather. I'm Antonia Altabonte.
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0: 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Traffic.
1: On the Queensway westbound, we're dealing with volume from about Parkdale to Green Bank. Eastbound looks good on the Queensway. Highway 416 is doing well, and I'm not seeing any issues with our bridges. City streets, we just have a crash at Colonel By Drive. It's slowing things down in both directions near University Drive. 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And that's the latest traffic. I'm Antonia Altabonte.
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1: Overnight tonight, we drop down to a low of 3 with clear skies. We also have a frost advisory in effect for late tonight into early Friday morning. Tomorrow, we have sunny skies with a high of 22. Overnight, we have a low of 9 with cloudy periods. And Saturday, a high of 23 with a mix of sun and cloud. Overnight, we have a low of 9 with clear skies. And that's your Skywards weather. I'm Antonia Altabonte.

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